I hold. If you look into the distance, there's a house upon the hill, guiding like a lighthouse. It's a place where you'll be safe to feel our grace, 'cause we've all made mistakes. If you've lost your way,

0: for you, I guess you moved on really easily.
1: Igazi mai slágerek. Változatosan.